0: Thank you so much.
1: Good evening, folks. We're the Brothers Lander from Winnipeg, Manitoba, Canada. The menace from Venice himself. This is Roman Clark on the drum set. All the way from Portageville Prairie, Manitoba, that is Ian Phillips on the sound this evening. This is my little brother, Joe. I'm Dave. And we are so happy to be here this evening. You guys met our friend, Begonia. You loved her? Yes, of course you did. As you are wonderful people with great taste in music. I knew we could trust you.

0: All right, we're going to bring up our buddy Begonia here to sing this next tune with us. I'm going to send this out to our friend Tim from Deutschlandfunk, because we love him so much, and they're recording tonight.
1: Hi.
2: Hi.
1: How's it going?
2: Pretty cool in here. Nice.
1: German's pretty cool.
2: Yeah, German's pretty cool, yeah.
3: Not Deutsch.
2: Waschlappen.
1: Did I miss something?
2: It means wet rag in Plattdeutsch, which is Low German, which is what my ancestors spoke. Ah. We talked about it in my set, but obviously you weren't here. But you don't want to be a Waschlappen.
1: No. Mein Fuß ist kaputt. That's my German.
2: I don't even know
1: what that means. And that's what the grandma used to say.
2: We'll talk later.
1: Yeah, well, there's a...
0: I can see that you're hurting.

Petronio. Making music with your friends. It doesn't get any better. It's the whole reason for the season.